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And a big happy birthday to anybody celebrating their birthday today, whether you'll be 3, 30 or 300. Here's The Who with Magic Bus. You're on Bay FM. This feels so good.

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Listen up, three, hundreds of crates to dig through. Yes, lots of vinyl if you're a vinyl junkie, as I am. Look forward to that, yeah. And also, there's a Save the Banglo Bolo on Town Rally on the 19th of September. That's Saturday afternoon at 2 p.m. until sunset at the Banglo Lions Club kiosk and at the Banglo Showground. Lots of music, guest speakers for an explanation of where the Banglo Bolo and Save the Banglo Bolo is up to. Yes, an important event. Town Rally in Banglo. Get behind it if you don't live in Banglo, but you like the old Banglo Bolo. Come along and support it. And there's going to be a monster raffle, all that sort of stuff. So good thing to get behind. We're going to go out with a song by Randy California called Downer. 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

That was How Can You Swallow So Much Sleep by Bombay Bicycle Club. And before that, you heard one of my favorite summer tracks, Summer Girl by Haim. Keeping on this high, next track is Feel It All Around by Washed Out. You're on BFM 99.9. Thanks for tuning in.

don't just write 18th. 18th day of May did Stone Cold, and I started the set with In the Rain featuring Morphin Gaz. It's just O-E capital letters, so I don't know if you're supposed to pronounce it or say O-E or what you're supposed to do. That's from a fine CD of First Nations music that we get from AMRAP, and that was from Volume 12. You're on BFM, Postmodern Backlash, Hudson here until 8, and then Isolde will be in with Beautiful Voices till 10, and then the Funk Me Boys will be in from then to midnight. Who knows what will happen, but it's sure to be trouble. And speaking of trouble, that's where I'm going next. That's where I'm going for the next lengthy bit of time. Music from places where we've got trouble brewing. Israel, Palestine, and Iran, first and foremost. And I think it's only fitting that I start out with a duet between a Jew and a Muslim. The Jew being Idan Reichel, and the Muslim being Viu Farka Touré from the Touré Reichel Collective. And I will go on from there on BFM 99.9.

Mustafa al-Kurd there with Ya Hala. And before that, Ramzi Aburedwan, Sudfa. Both of those artists are Palestinians. And next up, as I promised, will be some Iranian music, actually some Persian classical music, what you might hear in Tehran these days. And you'll hear the Faramarz Pevar and Ensemble, Dastgah Chaharga. And I'm going to segue from that into something that I consider very special. It's the new CD from Anwar Brahim, After the Last Sky. Anwar Brahim is Tunisian, but he's very connected with the plight of the Palestinian people. The theme of this CD is both a call and a promise to freedom. He says the real barriers between Jews and Muslims are neither religious or cultural, but rather result from a growing separation between those who denounce injustice and those who choose to remain indifferent. And that is instrumental, but the feeling will be there. So enjoy and think.

as a carrier chain reaction. Hold your horses, hold your tongue. Trigger happy, slap happy, grasp on the game. Flames lick at the slip of the torch song tongue.

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With the hands of light, engineer the build-up, rifle the ad copy shift, and resonate by rhythmic clutch. Push the branches, throttle the bottleneck, cultivate the catchword. 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

We're going to close by singing the African national anthem, Kosi Sikelele Africa. God bless Africa.

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Steer your way, oh my heart, though I have no right to ask, to the one who was never, never equal to the task. Who knows he's been convicted, who knows he will be shot, year by year, month by month.

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This is our last song. This comes off our record, You Can't Catch Fish from a Train. This is written by Ben Salter, our man in black.

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May 5th, 1993. Leah's diary.

0: Okay, so now that we've analyzed that, because can I say that was like the soundtrack to my high school heartbreak?
1: Oh, same.
0: Oh, I would leave that exact chorus on my boyfriend, Roger. He's been brought up on the show a lot, guys. He, like, one of the first times he ever dumped me.
1: One of the first.
0: Cringe. Like, yeah. I said, we give all this advice because we've been there in the trenches and we can look back on now and be like, I know exactly how, like, what I did there. But with Back at One and Brian McKnight, we always thought that was such a romantic song. And then we did more research. And if you listen to what he's saying, which is, he's saying a whole lot of nothing.
1: Well, he's saying a whole lot of nothing, number one. And remember, we talked about this being a love bombing. And if you don't know what love bombing, essentially love bombing is when someone just tells you the things that you want to hear,
0: but doesn't follow it up with action.
1: They don't follow up with action and they say it way too soon.
0: Yes.
1: So you know how you hear a girlfriend, she's just met a guy and she's like, oh my God, he says that we love the same baby names.
0: Yes. Well, and he can't wait to be a stepdad to my kids.
1: Yeah. And you're like, no.
0: You're getting love bombed.
1: You're getting

0: Hey, girlfriend, what's up?
1: Hey, girl, what's up with you? Ain't nothing.
0: Yeah, child, I've been hearing about this new man you've got.
1: Really, Doc?
0: You know, the last guy you had broke your heart, took you through all kind of changes.
1: Well, you in my
0: and
1: business.
0: You know you're going to have to bring him around me so I can check him out for you, girl.
1: Girl, you must be out of your freaking mind. The last.

0: it's your own fault.
1: Now, Shirley, you know my mind. Inquiring minds want to know.
0: Oh, is that right?
1: Mm-hmm.
0: Well, here it is, honey. You asked for it, you got it.